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7: Between a citizen exercising a constitutional right and an individual committing criminal offenses, we must neither criminalize protest because of the actions of a few nor legitimize criminal conduct merely because it occurs in the course of a protest. Rights and responsibilities are not enemies. Responsibility protects the conditions in which everyone's right can be enjoyed. The right to protest carries a responsibility to remain peaceful and unarmed.
6: Pia amebadili msimamo wake kuhusu maandamano ya Gen Z yaliyosababisha kuvamiwa kwa bunge, sasa akisema kuwa vijana wa Kenya waliojitokeza mitaani walikuwa kitekeleza haki zao za kikatiba.
7: During the protests of 2024 and those that followed, young Kenyans and other citizens exercised their constitutional freedoms to speak, assemble, demonstrate, picket and petition public authorities. Their message was clear. They wanted to be heard. They demanded greater accountability, better government and a meaningful place in shaping the future of their nation. Those demands were not an assault on democracy. Peaceful protest, criticism and dissent are essential to democracy.
6: Mkiongozi wa chama cha Wiper Kalonzo Musyoka amesema upinzani utafuatilia kwa karibu uchaguzi ujao ili kuzuia swala la mara kwa mara la madai ya wizi wa kura. 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
8: A lot of us have, some of us have expressed ourselves very clearly on the smartmatic thing. All right? Because this system has been everywhere in the world, from Venezuela, from wherever, even the United States, they were actually given a negative, a red card. But that having been said, we wait until the 9th. Before the 9th of October, the IBC must come out clear on their procurement processes.
6: Na mkauli yake inajiri muda mfupi baada ya kiongozi wa chama cha DCP Rigathi Gachagua kuzua wasiwasi kuhusu uadilifu wa IEBC, akimtuhumu mwenyekiti Erastus Ethekon na naibu wake Fahima Arafat kama wanaoshirikiana katika mpango wa kuvuruga uchaguzi wa mwaka ujao. 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
9: We cannot afford rent and transport. We are officers, but as at today, we are not being taken as officers because we are negotiating with the landlords. Shops, utukopeshe kakitu, imbaya.
6: Waziri wa fedha kaunti hiyo Peter Kilonzo amewataka wafanyikazi kuwa na subra, akisema watalazimika kusubiri kwa wiki nyingine tatu kabla ya kupokea mishahara yao.
10: County staff salaries should therefore be expected to be paid to the county employees, commercial banks at the latest is Friday 11 September 2026. We wish to assure all our employees as well as our stakeholders that those who are impacted by the county budget approvals and the consequent payments, that the challenges arising from the delayed approval and operationalization of the 2026-2027 financial year budget.
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4: Do justice for your country. Kama kuna goons wanaingizwa huko, ita IGC, meet even DCI, call the entire infrastructure security. Useme that by election must continue.
5: Looking at the pictures that have come out of Kisumu, indeed in Nyahururu, can be proud of such a country that you have people just brandishing weapons and walking and marching in the streets to go and attack a congregation in church. I mean, this is the lowest I think we have sunk.
6: Rais William Ruto kuzindua sare mpya za polisi hii leo. 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
7: Head of state will also be commissioning the new uniform for the Kenya Police Service, so that we will have a national, you know, countrywide rollout of the same in the next few coming weeks. We have been using the blue, the deep blue one, so that we are just reverting back to the one that was agreed upon. And I must note that on Monday I will also be in that one.
6: Hatua hiyo inaendana na mapendekezo ya kikosi kazi cha mageuzi ya polisi kilichoongozwa na aliyekuwa jaji mkuu David Maraga, kilichopendekezwa kurejesha kwa sare ya zamani kwa miaka mitatu huku muundo mpya ukiandaliwa. 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
7: Actually, the new recruits joining us this time around. So the 10,000 that we are going to get in the next few weeks are going to actually ensure that our numbers are very okay. And remember, we are almost 1 year to the general election. So we have got ample time to ensure that these officers are well, prepared, they are well trained on matters, their roles when it comes to the general election security.
6: Na kwa mujibu wa Kanja, baadhi ya majukumu yao yatakuwa ni kulinda vituo vya kupigia kura, vituo vya kujumlisha kura, usalama kwa wapiga kura kwenye foleni, kusindikiza vifaa vya kupiga kura kabla na baada ya shughuli za kupiga kura miongoni mwa mengine. 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